like that.

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2: You drive past my scheme before you reach Yardie scheme. My scheme is nitty gritty. Ask Yardie, Yardie can tell you. My scheme, different scheme. My scheme, guns them all. We have all kind of things. We have Berta, we have Jeep, we have

0: I'm a young adult. I'm not a proper adult. I'm a young adult.
1: Here's the entrapment. A lot of people say, I'm not an adult yet. I'm like, okay, can I see your license and registration?
0: Yeah. Yeah, you can definitely see my license and registration, okay?
1: Because I feel like the facts are there. My ages and everything can be quite hilarious. But at the same time, I think it's quite interesting to learn the groupings, you know?
0: Yeah, I think it's really interesting to learn the groupings. I think I was asking someone the other day, I was like, what is considered middle age?
1: From 56 to 65.
0: That's middle age. Yeah. Oh, okay.
1: I've always thought it was between 50, 60, but
0: I thought it was younger than that, you know?
1: No.
0: Oh, wow. I thought it was like mid, that I thought from like 35.
1: So from 35 to 55.
0: Is middle age. That's what I thought. Yeah. I thought it started at about 35. Yeah. But this is excellent. This is an excellent discovery. I'm a young adult. You know, I'm not a proper adult yet. I'm still growing into my proper adulthood. So that no one should ask me for anything that's too serious.
1: No unnecessary expectations.
0: No, please. I'm a young adult. I'm a young adult.
1: Don't stress me.
0: Please. Okay?
1: We're getting started right here with Mola Day. This one is called Adulthood is a Scam. It's an adulthood anthem right here to get you started this morning. Good morning.

0: chip. 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The Beat. One whistle and it's on. 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

0: My name is David Okon. 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
2: 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This is Sports Extra live on the Beat 97.9 FM, the heartbeat of Abuja. It's the morning of Thursday, the 3rd of September, 2026. My name is David Okon. It's time now for us to look at all the latest happenings across the world of sports. We'll get going from a cup football in the country, and we can confirm to you that the Edo Queens will, of course, be competing in this year's WAFUBI final. That's after the result of their semi-final. I saw them beat the host club USFA of Burkina Faso in Ouagadougou by 5-1. Edo Queens secured a dominant victory over the host in Ouagadougou with goals from Atume Doso, Esther Moses, Valentina Uroko, Doshima Tanum, and Aminat Folorunsho. Leslie scored the late consolation for USFA. Meanwhile, Edo Queens will be up against the Ghanaian side, Ampin Dapour, who beat Samnelli FC by 6-1 to progress to the final. Remember, Bibs both clubs were in the same group, and of course, Edo Queens did lose out to top spot of that in that group to the Ghanaian side with a 1-0 loss. And they will be a rematch, as you like to call it that, in the final. And of course, the winner of that game secures the only ticket from the West Africa Football Union Zone B to the 2026 CAF Women's Champions League. Good morning, Shadi. Good to have you on the show.
3: Good morning, David.
2: The Nigerian side, would they have any team in the 2025 CAF Women's Champions League? And here we are, Nigerian champions, Dolphins, from last season, they are one match away up against a team that has beat them already in the competition for a place in 2026 CAF Women's Champions League.
3: I mean, it's a big thing to aspire to now, considering how it was missed the previous season and previous year.
2: Yeah.
3: Women's football is a conversation that we're having extensively as regards how its branding, marketing, and of course revenue needs to, you know, be treated better,
2: yeah,
3: to generate better as well. So in the diligence of how they execute these games is where those viability of those investments can actually be a further conversation. So while we have expectations for new sign-ons for the men's division, for the new NPFL season, the new Euromax football season,
2: yeah,
3: I would expect that same level of marketing and branding would be, you know, driven into the women's division, whether it's in NWFL,
2: yeah,
3: and down to the Pan African competitions as well.
2: All right, we'll stick with news coming out from Nigerian side, because Nigeria's Golden Eagles and Nigeria's Flamingos, those are both the national under-17 men's and women's side. Now, we'll discover their opponent in the upcoming WAFUBI under-17 competitions later today, the 3rd of September 2026. The draws for both the WAFUBI under-17 boys AFCON qualifiers and the second edition of the WAFUBI under-17 girls cup are scheduled to take place at the Stade du 4th of August, that's the 4th of August stadium in the Burkina Faso capital, Ouagadougou. The continuation of the WAFUBI under-17 boys AFCON qualifiers draw will be followed by the official draw ceremony of the WAFUBI under-17 girls cup. Nigeria is among the 7 countries participating, as we know, in the second edition of the WAFUBI under-17 girls cup. The other participating nations are Benin, Benin Republic, Togo, Ghana, the host nation Burkina Faso, Cote d'Ivoire, and of course in Nigeria. The Flamingos will be aiming to secure a favorable draw as they begin their quest for success in the regional tournament. Meanwhile, Nigeria's Golden Eagles are also set to learn their group stage opponents as the WAFUBI under-17 boys AFCON qualifying draws concluded in Ouagadougou. The draws will set the stage for the regional battles, the teams looking to secure qualifications and advance to the next stage of their respective competitions. We'll stick with news from women's football and rather women's sports now. because we move away from football to basketball, and then we can confirm to you that African champions, Nigeria's the Tigress, have arrived in Berlin ahead of the FIBA Women's Basketball World Cup. The team was welcomed by Nigeria's ambassador to Germany, Ambassador Sam Itainan, along with officials of the Nigerian diplomatic mission in the German capital. The arrival marks the final stage of preparations for the tournament, which runs from the 4th of September, which is tomorrow, to the 13th of September 2026. In Berlin, the Tigress, who are the reigning African women's champions after securing a fifth consecutive FIBA Women's Afrobasket title, will compete in Group B alongside France, South Korea, and Hungary. So, Shady, the day has come home, or finally, has come for Nigeria's women to be back on a global stage, a stage where many believe it will be.
3: You've always merited it. Yeah. The longest running champions from Africa, back-to-back champions for Nigeria, despite our, what I call it, intricate political issues affecting the advancement, which never was supposed to influence it in any way.
2: Yeah.
3: Big kudos to the coach as well, and more importantly, big kudos to the team. Both the main team and even the B team, who've

0: Tigers, on their part as well, because they are yet to meet that level of consistency. But they should also know that we are still supporting them all the same. I would like to see what the preparatory stages would be, because one of the challenges we had as a team previously was to deal with the contingents from Africa a little bit more successfully compared to the European contenders. We struggled with a few of those. So I would like to see, because I think we've dominated Africa as a continent enough. Let's see what our prowess is in, you know, in the international stage.
1: All right, we will quickly move away from basketball. Of course, we do wish Nigeria's the Tigers all the best. They will need them. And of course, they need all the luck as they compete against some of the powerhouses in women's basketball around the globe. We'll come back to the Nigeria Premier Football League, the NPFL, because the Nigeria Premier Football League match day two fixture schedule between Sporting Lagos and the Kurudu City has been postponed indefinitely, forcing change to the schedule for the Lagos Derby. Now, the highly anticipated encounter was originally scheduled for Sunday, the 6th of September, that's this Sunday, 2026, by 4 p.m. at the Mobalaji Johnson Arena in Onikan, or the Onikan Stadium, as we popularly know it. The fixture is one of the early season highlights of the 2026-2027 NPFL campaign, with both clubs representing Lagos in the country's top flight league. Of course, we know there are three Lagos-based clubs in the Nigeria Premier Football League. Well, I remember a few years ago, Shedi, when there was no Lagos-based club in the NPFL, and my friends who are in Lagos will tell you, hey, David, you're just wasting your time. You know, until the NPFL comes to Lagos, it's not really. Well, we now have three NPFL clubs. But Shedi, this game was moved back to Friday, you know, from Sunday, for political reasons, because the Onikan Stadium, you know, a political rally is going to be taking place there on the day of the match. And, you know, it was moved back and all of that. And, you know, there's been many, both sides have sold tickets, you know everything about marketing and franchising when it comes to, and how Lagos can be, you know, building up to this game. Now, I'm bringing this up because the entire Nigeria seems to be very happy that Ibrahim Gusau has gone, and we're about to revamp, you know, the football structure in the country. Can we really do that in an atmosphere when games can just be postponed because of a political rally?
0: It has to come down to how sternly, or how strong the foundation for football issues is done. I don't think an NFL game in the US would ever be postponed because of a political activity happening. Rather, the question would be, if the NFL has already had got a schedule for that stadium, the stadium is likely to tell the political candidate, including the highest possible person in the country, that there's an activity here and a new venue would need to be found. Well, however, when it comes to Nigeria, the argument becomes who booked where first. That's one. And then political influence definitely sways in the conversation. It belittles the sanctity of the sport itself. It belittles the expectations and the marketing of all the brands involved. Because at the end of the day, a lot of people might have got tickets scheduled that particular date in their mind and now have to reschedule just because you have a rally at that venue.
1: One of the reasons, many, of course, the match has been postponed definitely, is that Shedi, first of these three clubs, three Lagos-based clubs, none of them is government-owned. And of course, and they're saying, no, you can't simply put that game on Friday. It is a working day, and many of our fans, you know, have families and friends, you know,
0: and
1: they want to be there on a. There's a reason why that game is put on Sunday, you know, where people are much less busy. It's not that Lagos is less busy, you know, but people have family time and use our games as an opportunity to unwind. Now, Shedi, these three NPFL clubs, none of them owns that stadium. We have to mention it. They all rent it from the from the government. Does this underscore the need for these privately owned clubs to you know, start putting plans in place to get their own stadium?
0: I mean, at the end of the day, the government who owns the stadium had rented it to them, or had agreed to rent it to them. I want to believe that payments have been made for them to have a date. So if you are negating on your contractual obligations at this point because you're the government of the day, it shows how little you value, you know, certain agreements, however official they might be. Political activities no doubt are important, but at the end of the day, the benefits for the financial reasons or the constituents and many others, would have not been shaken by much if it was moved to a different day. However, the marketing, branding and more that is attached to this event will be heavily affected. Plus, that Nikon Stadium you're mentioning, both the front and back entrances to that place is very tight. I've been there for a number of events.
1: Leave that one.
0: It's one of the tightest axes to actually penetrate to if you're trying to attend an event. The traffic in that place alone, the gridlock, is usually crazy. And that's because I even went there on a weekend for, I think there was a sports festival that was going on in Lagos that I attended. And it was hellish to get in and out.
1: All right, that is where we'll just wrap things up. But quickly on the international scene, let you know that the Los Angeles Clippers, or the LA Clippers as they're known, have been fined a record $30 million by the NBA for violating salary rules in order to funnel millions of dollars to star player Kawhi Leonard. The fine, which is the largest in the league's history, comes after the NBA reports Leonard pursued, or rather pressured, the Clippers into obtaining off-court income opportunities and successfully obtaining those opportunities. That's what I have to wrap things up for this morning. We'll be back on another edition of Sports Extra by 7 p.m. with more details to some of the stories you heard. My name is David Okuna. Enjoy the rest of the Morning Rush with Shady and Alexandra. Bye for now.

mark. Some idiot boy there. You should go ahead and pop some corn and grab a stool. Your boy's about to break some news. All the numbers are final, no t-shirts, no vinyl. Y'all about to make me richy like Lionel, for real. And that's the truth. 16 hours ahead of me.

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And that, of course, is Attack by IOMath. You do realize and you do know that not all the people that you call family are deserving of that position, right? Let me tell you something. So Remy Njoku made a statement, and honestly speaking, it resonated with me in lots of ways. She said, and I quote, "Your relative is not necessarily your family. There is a huge difference. A relative is someone you are connected to by blood. Someone God gave the first opportunity to become your family. They get the first interview, so to speak. Some will pass, some will fail. A relative becomes family when that blood connection is strengthened by love, loyalty, honesty, and a genuine desire to see you happy. However, not lots of people, you know, that you would call family would want to see you joyful, honestly. Some of them are just there to cause you so much hurt." And this is what is going to buttress this point. I mean, some of us can literally relate to this. Maybe not all of us, but some of us can, you know? So this is something crazy that I stumbled on social media, and I'm trying so hard to make sense of it. Please tell me why a 65-year-old man and his sick wife were beaten by their own children, two of their sons, over a piece of land that they sold just so that their mother can get the treatment that she deserved. I'm saying these people were beaten on the road. They abused them, and they even threatened to kill them if they did not cancel the land sale. Does that make sense? So try as much as possible not to streamline your love and be like, oh, family is everything. I hear you loud and clear, family is everything. But open your mind. Make sure you open your mind, because some family members be coming for your life. And that's why, you know, the other day we were having a conversation in the studio with Tutu and Velmo. I kept on saying that I'm not going to be open to, you know, any form of entitlement coming from friends or even family, because I'm not going to use that whole umbrella that this person is a family member and now swallow what I'm not supposed to swallow. It's important that you're able to nip it before it, you know, it gets way bigger than you. If you find entitled family members, it could even be your sister. I'm not saying go and fight your family members, but try as much as possible to know that sometimes family is not everything. Sometimes family could actually be the weapon fashioned against you. If nobody is loving you the way you ought to be loved, nobody is seeing you the way you ought to be seen, nobody wants to see your spark, and all they do is try to diminish it. Unfortunately, I do have a friend whose mom is like that. And one thing I tell her is, girl, you have to protect your peace of mind. In her mother's case, it's a totally different situation, but hey, you have to protect your peace of mind. You have to get out as soon as possible. And I'm not even joking. So I just thought to say that one. Zion coming through, Tenny, and my very own Olamide on this one. Stay tuned.

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Good afternoon and welcome to the headline news on Beat 97.9 FM Abuja. I am Faith Martins. And now the news in detail. The House of Representatives panel has cleared the Chief of Staff to the President, Femi Gbajabiamila, of involvement in the activities of the purported Presidential Foreign Intervention Promotion Council. The House Ad Hoc Committee probing the alleged inclusion of the organization in the federal government's budget framework said it found no evidence that Gbajabiamila approved, established, or participated in the council's activities. The Federal Workers Forum has written to President Bola Tinubu and the National Assembly demanding an immediate review of the salaries of federal civil servants and an increase in the minimum wage from 17,000 naira to 300,000 naira. The letter dated September 2nd, 2026, and signed by the National Coordinator FWF, Andrew Emeliezi, and General Secretary Ogundele Ayodele, was addressed to the Senate President and Speaker of the House of Representatives through the clerk of the National Assembly, the President Tinubu, the Chief Justice of Nigeria, and the Head of the Civil Service of the Federation, also listed among the recipients. The National Youth Service Corps has announced 9 centers for the physical verification of credential and travel documents of foreign-trained Nigerian graduates for the 2026 Batch C Stream 1 service year. In a post on its X handle on Thursday, NYSC said the verification exercise is scheduled to hold from Tuesday, September 8 to Saturday, September 12, 2026, for prospective Corps members whose credentials and travel documents are yet to be physically verified. On the foreign news, U.S. President Donald Trump on Wednesday suggested renaming the Strait of Hormuz as Trump Strait despite ongoing clashes with Iran. Then, hours later, he implied he wasn't serious. Trump has made a series of geographical name changes to international bodies of water in his second term, at least partly with the aim of trolling other countries.

side will be making its third appearance at the tournament following its previous outings in 2006 and 2018. Finally, in the world of entertainment, music star Joseph Akinwale Akinfenwa Domus, popularly known as Joe Boy, has shared his opinion on early marriage, revealing that he fancies it. He noted that getting married in his 20s and having teenage children in his 40s would be great. Speaking in an interview with British media personality Madame Joy C, Joe Boy said he realized how important it is to marry early after Nollywood star Timmy.

0: song titled Big Performer. That song, it's 1 week since its release. So this particular song is off the normal songs that Black Bones is used to. You know, he usually would do traditional hardcore hip-hop style, but this was more immersive, right? It's giving this, I don't know, there is just a combo to it. Love, love, love it for him. Really doing quite the numbers on TikTok as well. Lots of challenges emanating from it. Big up! Big up! Let's talk about, you know, Davido and Eviga. Because honestly, before, the spotlight was on Black Bones and Odumodu Black. And just when we thought, okay, now we can breathe, even though Odumodu Black is coming through with, you know, a revelation, an alleged revelation that, what's his name now? Odumeje gave to him about being poisoned and whatnot. Now we're moving away from all of that and we're taking a spotlight on Eriga and Davido, because I really do not understand where all of this, you know, bad blood is emanating from. There's just a conversation about whose father is richer and whose father is poorer. I don't know. People should relax. Give us good music. That's what we are all about. It's still the midday show right here with yours truly. My name still remains Her Majesty the Queen. You already know. So somebody is literally haunting me on WhatsApp. Abdul is saying, you better play my voice over, or rather my voice notes, before I go to bed. Abdul, they threaten me. Abdul, you're threatening your queen. Eh? Are you sure you want to still live in this kingdom? Think about it, brother. Anyway, he has a response to the question that I asked about the old Nollywood movie and the new Nollywood movie. Which one would you rather go for? Let's listen to what Abdul has to say, shall we?
1: Hello, Her Majesty. This is Abdul from Gariki. Me, I prefer the old Nollywood. Seriously, like, the vibe, that energy, those then Akian Popo energy, then Macy Jonesy, Genevieve. How about, come on, like, who can give me all that energy now? Like, the laughter, the joy. So I prefer the old ones, and I don't know, I don't really watch these new ones, so I don't. The only thing I see in these new ones are the riches, the love. Come on, now that there is no more love in the land, why did they, why not? I prefer the old one. I miss those guys. I still have some pages I followed on Facebook that still post all these old India, all these throwback clip of Nollywood, yeah, stuff like that. So I prefer the old ones. For real, I miss Akin and Popo like that. I wish I can just come back and I miss those boys. For real.
0: Abdul said there is no longer love in the land. Abdul, what do you mean by that? Who broke your heart, baby? Who broke your heart? Talk to me about it. But apparently, it's not just Abdul. Somebody already dropped a comment. Let me go ahead and read it. And yeah, this one says, what's your favorite boy, Smart Monty from F01? Okay, so you're saying that. Is that your name, though? Please let me know. And as for the question you asked earlier about our Nigerian movie, for me, I prefer our old movies than the recent one, because the old movies talk about our story and our originality, but these are new movies now. They don't have this originality. They don't talk about our originality. That is my own opinion about old movies and the new movies. Thank you so much. I'm trying to get your name. Help me with that. Can you please help me with that? And of course, my social media handle is Her Majesty on Instagram. Yeah, so go follow me. Thank you so much for asking, by the way. Okay, yes, that's your name. Amazing. Favorite boy, Smart Monty from F01. Am I correct? Thank you so much for your take on this. Okay. Lots of persons are going with the old movies compared to the new movies. Well, I will give you my take when we return from this break. It's still the midday show with yours truly, coming through Tyler and Zara Larson with a song titled She Did It Again.
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1: From Noviel, one guy told me, say, my daughter is 12 years. I called, they say, let's go and do DNA. I don't know, say, DNA course, so now we go cleaning hospital. The next year, I just see one tick back. I said, sir, 1.650. I said, DNA. He said, 1.650. As I just hear that money, I just look again. You know, we just resemble.
0: House of Deathstalker presents Deathstalker Laughter Crusade Abuja, the 13th edition. Featuring the best stand-up comedians Abuja has ever witnessed and surprise musical acts. Date, Sunday, September 6th, 2026. Venue, Transcorp Hilton, Abuja. Time.

0: your money go? From MMM to CBEX and others, Nigerians don't lose over 2 trillion naira to fraudsters and Ponzi schemes. Hey, if them promise to double your money, not dull yourself. If them say bring only 2 people, not dull yourself. Oh, if too many people they do, not dull yourself. If them ask for your PIN, password, BVN or OTP, not dull yourself. Even if it's a celebrity and dot some, if you're not there sure, call your banking. Ask them. No lose guard. 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
2: 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Dare

Cheeky featuring CMKR. My favorite brothers, honestly, both of them giving me all the handsomeness that you can ever find in there. Okay, let's go. It's still the Meet Me Show right here with yours truly. My name is Her Majesty. It's actually 2:44 in the afternoon, of course, and we're having the time of our life. I best believe that's exactly what's happening. You are enjoying the great music that we have been churning out for you here, aren't you? Okay, let's talk about

whatever it is that, you know, you've made up your mind that you would want to do, whatever you have decided you would like to achieve with your life, try as much as possible to go for it. Now, you're going to have to go for it more. You're going to go for it even when, you know, the world might sort of trivialize it. You would have to defend the reason why you want that thing with everything that you have got. I know I'm confusing you right now. Hold up. Just, you know, stay with me. Life has its own way of, you know, throwing things on your face, like literally right at you. And if you're not tough enough, if you're not capable enough to be resilient enough to fight through it, then you are going to crash right before the same system that mocks people that do not even

talking about a student of Alex Ekwueme Federal University, Ndufu Alike, in Ebonyi State, obviously. His name is Madumere Felix, who is popularly known on X as Felix the SUG. Now, this person has had to sell peanuts. What's it called? The peanuts that you know. Yes, he sold peanuts. He even became, you know, he sold lots of things according to his classmates, just so that he could see himself through school. And then when he decided to upload a picture of him during his final year project, lots of persons taunted him, you know, they made jest of him. And guess what? That literally got him the sympathy of lots of Nigerians, who decided to donate to him close to 14 million naira. And all I can say is, hard work pays. You do you. The world will adjust, okay? Don't forget that in a hurry. Let's get back to the music. When we come back, it'll be time for me to hear your voice. Heaven Baby coming through, Iris Star featuring Zane.

great things in life, and all the horrible things that I just have a heart, great things in life. And how you don't really get greatness about sacrifice. You don't get good things about a little bit of pain. And how happiness is the substitute for the emptiness that you can sometimes feel on the other side. And, you know, it just reminds me to call you, but then you never

the beat. Beat 97 ABJ. We got this hip hop shit on lockdown.